0: fiction forgets current nations, causing great formations, the top world, a global soul, all the time about to see the surprises, the surprises, faces. Yeah. Why you block all your faces?
1: Yeah.
0: I'm seeing the block get along.
1: Yo.
0: And I'm not going to spend my life,
1: yo.
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don't care what you say, I don't care what you say, and I don't care what you think. Cause I'm just fucking nasty, and that's the way I am, and that's the way I'm going to be, and that's the way I'm always going to be. Just because I'm nasty, that's my motherfucking business. Understand, stupid motherfucker? Yes.